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1: Michigan weather. An isolated shower possible tonight. Otherwise, mostly clear skies will prevail as temps drop to the upper 50s. We'll only warm to the low 70s into Sunday afternoon. That comes along with a stiff breeze from the northwest, occasionally gusting to 30 miles per hour. Should see mostly sunny skies, partly cloudy over toward I-69. We'll warm a bit into Monday, highs in the mid-70s under mostly sunny skies. Still a breeze, feeling a bit more like summer by Tuesday with highs in the upper 70s. Tracking Southwest Michigan's weather, I'm SWRM Team 8 meteorologist Blake Harms.

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bent over, laid back in a thrift store beach chair, dropping limes in a Corona. But she looks back, yeah, she throws me a kiss like, honey, I sure want you. And it's 103 between her and me and only 92 in Daytona. 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

beer joint with a few of the guys, with this cute little country girl called mine. And boy, let me tell you, she was the prettiest thing I'd ever seen in a pair of boots. Well, she walked right up to me, handed me a beer, gave me a look like, let's get out of here.

It's him time. Country Style. The sweet by and by. 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
0: Bye. 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

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I might get in trouble for saying this, but can somebody say abuse of power? Because the mayor of Como, Italy, banned bikes and e-bikes from parts of the city center starting in September after he was hit by a cyclist and left uninjured. He didn't even, you know, punish the person who hit him. He just said, ah, screw it. My ego's hurt, so nobody gets to have fun. Like, what?

0: Haley Zimmerman, your country, Wendy Gate 5. Obi with ya. Back here in about 10 minutes for one last sign-off after 12 years right here at Wynn. Right now, Old Dominion.
1: Well, it was down some street we couldn't even pronounce. We were smoking a little from a half an ounce. Tequila was cheap, but the flow we were feeling was real. Neither one of us looking for three little words, unless those three words were do not disturb. Checkout was supposed to be noon, but we slept until 3:00.

98.5, we like to play music that's actually good for you. That's why this next song has 15 grams of protein, 3 grams of carbs, and zero sugar. Yeah. Enjoy.